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0: It's Backstage Country. We got Corey Kent here this week. And a big announcement a few weeks ago. You let us all know that Heartland Rock and Roll is coming out September 25th.
1: Yeah. Heartland Rock and Roll. The cat's out of the bag.
0: Like, I've got to say, I love the aesthetic of this new era of yours. Like, your look, like, everything that's coming together creatively, the visuals. Like, I think it's just, it's so great and so you.
1: Thank you.
0: But how much work goes into figuring out that aesthetic and that visual?
1: I mean, I think it's a lot of work, but it doesn't necessarily feel like work. Like, I'm not up at night going like, how should I look?
0: And, should I go with the cream,
1: like,
0: or the...
1: Yeah, like, it's more of just kind of a natural evolution of just getting to know yourself better and better. And
0: yeah.
1: I think for me, a lot of that searching was really me trying to maybe downplay like where I'm from and try to be different than the people that I come from and my surroundings, and just like that self-discovery. And then it's almost full circle. It's like it's coming back to like, man, I've been running from or kind of swimming upstream trying to be a little bit different, and then realizing that like who I am naturally is just a little bit different. And just like, hey, fully embrace that, like lean into that. Like, yeah, you like boots and cowboy hats and you like motorcycles and you like really destroyed pieces of clothes. You don't get rid of anything. Like, yeah, I just like wearing the same things and wearing them out. When you find something good, you stick with it. And as opposed to just trying to always look like, I don't know, the freshest in the room. Like, you've never seen me wear this shirt before. Like, stop overthinking all that stuff. Just like, be you, do what you like, lean into those things and be unapologetic about it. And that's kind of what led to, I think, the look and the aesthetic of this record. And it's just what I love the most.
0: What a liberating feeling to like finally get there, right?
1: Yeah. I think a lot of people fight that for a long time. And yeah, just kind of embracing the most natural parts of who you are and where you come from. There's a lot of freedom in that.
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0: It's Backstage Country. I'm Elena. Corey Kent is with me all week long, and we're talking about some of your biggest hits. And Corey, we were just playing This Heart, and I mentioned how you started the year off celebrating this number one. I was sad that I missed your number one party. It was right down the road from where we're at right now, actually. But I saw that you gave all of the writers and producers and people involved in this track a bat. Yeah. Can you tell me what that commemorative bat meant?
1: So become pretty good friends with the guys at Marucci Bats, which they make some, I mean, they're one of the biggest bat makers for the MLB. And, you know, I just remember hearing stories about typical like commemorative plaques that people get or records, or, and I was like, I want to do something a little bit different. And so I hit up my friends at Marucci, and they were super kind and down to help me kind of come up with something unique. It was just my way of like acknowledging great songwriters, because my career has been built on great songs, some of which that I've written, some of which that my friends have written. And a lot of times I feel like the writers don't get the recognition that they deserve. They're kind of in the shadows of country music, and you know, everybody here in Nashville understands how the industry, how the machine works, how the integral role that these songwriters play. But where I live in Texas, like, they don't know anything about that, right? And that's a majority of the world. Like, a lot of times people don't know the names of these writers. They don't know who wrote these songs. And so for me, it was just, you know, I came up in the songwriting world writing songs for other people and just putting myself in their shoes of like, man, it would be nice to get handed, you know, a flower and a standing ovation for doing something truly incredible, being great at what you do. And so this is just my way of giving them something unique and, you know, pun fully intended, of, you know, helping me hit a home run, hit it out of the park. And just something that I think that the writers would appreciate, and not just another record on their wall, but something that's unique and fun and a cool piece to talk about when somebody walks into their office.
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1: It's Backstage Country. We got Corey Kent here and talking about some of your hits and the latest, Empty Words, which is a new song of yours, but now we're actually like getting to hear it. We're going to take it to radio, right?
2: Yeah. That's what they tell me.
1: You told me earlier the divorce anthem because the stuff that you're
2: the
1: getting
2: comment
1: on your,
2: section is
1: the,
2: crazy.
1: The happily
2: man.
1: Married dad of four or dad of three.
2: Four.
1: Now, tell me about this song and just the rock it's on.
2: Yeah, the comment section for like the initial teaser for this, you know, it's just hilarious to go through the comments and read them. So if you want a good laugh, go find this video. I'm like wearing sweatpants, a sound check with a button-up flannel, and I've like misbuttoned it. You know how sometimes you get a button and you just knit your one off, you know? So it's a little to the side, and I've got my cowboy hat on, and the comment section just cracks me up. I saw one of my favorite ones was, "No wonder she left you. You can't even button your shirt right," you know? And another one said, "Divorce anthem of 2026. Like, another one was like, "This is just what I needed to leave him." I'm like, oh, no. Don't blame me for that, you know? But, hey, I guess if you ain't no good, maybe get out of there. I don't know. Anyway, it's been fun. This song is sonically, like the way that it sounds and the amount of soul that I was able to put into this song is really like a untapped area of country music that I've always loved, but I've never really ventured into. There might have been hints on my last record of it, but this was like a full dive into that lane. And it, you know, some of my favorite music, it just has a lot of origins in soul and R&B. Mm-hmm. And I think, you know, Stapleton does that lane really well. And this was just kind of like my version of like a country soul thing. And man, people have just really resonated with this song. And I think even perfectly happy people love this song. It just does. I love sad country songs.
1: So do I. And I'm in a very happy relationship too. But it's like,
2: I think the reason is, like, it makes you feel something.
1: Yes.
2: And I think that when you feel something, it's just like a nice little reminder that, like, I'm alive. Mm-hmm. You know, even if it's a negative emotion, it's just something about being able to make somebody feel what you're talking about and to connect with them in that way that makes this song Empty Words like so special. You can see it's like it's heartbreaking to some people when you see it live. It's healing to other people. It's but people are moved by this song, and it's just been one of my favorite releases I've ever been a part of.
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0: It's Backstage Country. We got Corey Kent here this week, and a big announcement a few weeks ago. You let us all know that Heartland Rock and Roll is coming out September 25th.
1: Yeah. Heartland Rock and Roll. The cat's out of the bag.
0: Like, I've got to say, I love the aesthetic of this new era of yours. Like, your look, like everything that's coming together creatively, the visuals. Like, I think it's just, it's so great, and so you.
1: Thank you.
0: But even just hearing you talk about the aesthetic and stuff, I hear all of that wisdom that you've gained over the years, and I'm so glad that you've made it to that point. You know, with all of that change and all of that life experience also comes, like, I don't know, just a reevaluation of, like, how you define success, what you think is actually worth, you know, chasing and fighting for, and what you really want to celebrate, the success that you want to celebrate. How would you say that you define success these days?
1: Ooh, what a massive question. It's really tough to make a living in country music and to fight for people to pay attention to what you're doing.
0: Yeah, ain't that the truth?
1: And so that's like a really tough uphill battle. And I was like, that's not hard enough. Let's have 4 kids while we're trying to do that. And let's try to have a healthy marriage and build really what I call like chasing 2 dreams at the same time.
0: Yeah.
1: Because I think obviously there are country artists that have families and there's country artists who don't. But there's very few who have had a family from the jump, from zero success, and had to juggle both of those things. And, you know, being a good dad is super important to me, being a present father, and it's a really tough thing to balance. But I'll say, like, success to me is being in the right rooms, not being in every room. And my music resonating with the right people, not everybody. And being okay with saying no when other people feel like they couldn't say no. And finding that line of just, there is real life outside of my country music career. And finding the balance of those 2 things, which I don't even know if that's actually possible.
0: Right.
1: But you can't stop fighting for it, because like that's where it gets way out of balance. And that's where you end up having personal life regrets or career regrets if you just let one completely overtake. And so I would say for me, like, the success is keeping my priorities straight and attaining success, and when I finally get there, still recognizing the guy in the mirror, you know, and
0: that right there,
1: yeah. not losing the people that I love along the way, and realizing that, like, I would rather have career regrets than personal life regrets. I want my kids to want to hang out with me when they grow up. You know, I want my table to be full of life and laughter, and someday it doesn't matter how many platinum records are on the wall, like, they're not gonna care about that, you know? So I think success to me is minimizing my personal life regrets, and all the while, like, showing my kids you can chase a dream, and that ambition is a good thing, but you have to keep it in check.
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4: I'm Becca, and here's what's happening this week in Nashville. Luke Bryan will celebrate his 50th birthday on July 17th, and he was recently talking to countrynow.com about how he plans to spend that birthday, and he said that he is planning a ginormous birthday party for himself. He said it's going to be very fun, it's going to be a huge blowout, but Blake Shelton is not invited. You may know that Luke and Blake and their friendship go way, way back, and they love giving each other a hard time. And Luke says he sent Blake a save the date invitation, only he didn't put the date on there. As far as what is going to be involved in his ginormous 50th birthday party, I don't know if he's serious, but Luke told Country Now there's going to be fishing, golfing, climbing trees, there'll be coffee, Advil, IVs, and he said there's also going to be bungee jumping. Whatever happens at Luke's 50th birthday extravaganza, I'm sure, or at least I hope, he and his wife Caroline will be sharing some photos and videos. Corey Kent will release his new album, Heartland Rock and Roll, on September 25th, and he's spending this summer out on the road touring, doing his own tour dates, opening for people like Gavin Adcock and Eric Church, and also playing some fairs and festivals. And Corey says he considers touring live one of the best parts of his job and an absolute gift.
5: Touring is the lifeblood of what we do. I think more now than ever for country artists, being on the road, it's how you make your living, it's how you take care of your family, but it's also how you interact with your fans on the most personal level. It's this back and forth relationship. It's being able to make eye contact with the people who care about your music, and it's being able to see how they respond to the music. It's the most accurate way that we get feedback on the art that we're creating. And it's a magical thing, and I think that we're the luckiest group of people in the world to get to tour these great cities and towns, and I don't take for granted a single second of it.
4: And that's what's happening this week in Nashville, and here's Corey Kent with Coe Wetzel and Rocky Mountain Low, brought to you by Sony Music Nashville.

0: That's Corey Kent and Co. 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

0: Pisacki. 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We can't. Tickets are sold out. And all week long, Country 102.5 is getting you in. 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
2: I'm Becca, and here's what's happening this week in Nashville. Luke Bryan will celebrate his 50th birthday on July 17th, and he was recently talking to countrynow.com about how he plans to spend that birthday, and he said that he is planning a ginormous birthday party for himself. He said it's going to be very fun, it's going to be a huge blowout, but Blake Shelton is not invited. You may know that Luke and Blake and their friendship go way, way back, and they love giving each other a hard time. And Luke says he sent Blake a save the date invitation, only he didn't put the date on there. As far as what is going to be involved in his ginormous 50th birthday party, I don't know if he's serious, but Luke told Country Now there's going to be fishing, golfing, climbing trees, there'll be coffee, Advil, IVs, and he said there's also going to be bungee jumping. Whatever happens at Luke's 50th birthday extravaganza, I'm sure, or at least I hope, he and his wife Caroline will be sharing some photos and videos. Corey Kent will release his new album, Heartland Rock and Roll, on September 25th, and he's spending this summer out on the road touring, doing his own tour dates, opening for people like Gavin Adcock and Eric Church, and also playing some fairs and festivals. And Corey says he considers touring live one of the best parts of his job and an absolute gift.
3: Touring is the lifeblood of what we do. I think more now than ever for country artists, being on the road, it's how you make your living, it's how you take care of your family, but it's also how you interact with your fans on the most personal level. It's this back and forth relationship. It's being able to make eye contact with the people who care about your music, and it's being able to see how they respond to the music. It's the most accurate way that we get feedback on the art that we're creating. And it's a magical thing, and I think that we're the luckiest group of people in the world to get to tour these great cities and towns, and I don't take for granted a single second of it.
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2: Well, we have very exciting news to share with the Summer Squad. Andy is home.
3: Yes.
2: She is home after her double mastectomy surgery. For those who might just be tuning in, maybe, you know, for the very first time or it's been a while, Andy was diagnosed with breast cancer earlier this year. Stage one found in one of her breasts. She elected to have a double mastectomy in order to decrease the chances of it coming back.
3: Yeah.
2: But she has been so confident that she is going to kick cancer's butt.
3: Mm-hmm.
2: But Donnie, it really wasn't until the week before she had her surgery that she started to really be like, oh my gosh, this is a major operation.
3: Well, yeah, it's she's going to look down and, you know, it's not, there's something gone.
2: Yeah.
3: But she's gaining so much from this. You know, her positivity, her outlook on life, I've never met anyone like that because me, and I know she suffers from anxiety just like I do. We're very open about it. I don't know how she's doing it. Coming on the radio, talking about it, going out in public, positive, just positive, positive, positive. I don't think I'm that type of person.
2: Right.
3: I'd probably curl up in bed. So I think that she's gained so much confidence just that, you know, she can basically do anything. She's a rock star.
2: She is. She's at home with her family now, which is the best place to recover. She's got her TV, she's got her couch, she's got her bed, she's got all the things she's going to need to get herself feeling right and feeling good.
3: Yeah, I'm going to try to send her a funny video every day, whether it's me or whether I find it.
2: just
3: to make her laugh or make her mad at me.
2: Yeah, Shannon actually had an idea of sending her a funny video, so she just took a video of your face. That was her idea. And she said, that's funny enough.
3: Not that funny. That wasn't funny, Shen.
2: I saw it. It was pretty funny.
3: See, I told you. I suffer from anxiety.
2: Donnie, I'm sorry. I didn't mean to poke at you.
3: It's supposed to be a cup of joy, not a cup of annoy.
2: Yeah, good one. So, Andy, we are praying for you. I know the whole summer squad is. She is home, resting, recovering. And if I was a betting man, I would say next week, maybe she'll give us a call, tell us how she's doing. Update us on how she's doing. And
3: absolutely.
2: We're going to give her ample time to get back. That's what this team is all about. When I needed to take time off when my baby was born, there was no questions asked.
3: Yep.
2: Right? Donnie, you're our promotions director. You have to take days here and there to go set up a concert or set up an event and do things. No questions asked.
3: Or just, you know, hey, guys, I just need the morning. I just need to get some sleep because I'm going to be emailing and on the phone all day.
2: We look out for each other.
3: Yeah.
2: And that's what this is all about. So, Andy, we're wishing you a speedy recovery. You got this, girl.
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3: Pencils down.
4: What? Okay. No, pencils up.
5: Pencils up. I haven't even started yet.
3: I know. I just like to throw you off and say pencils down.
5: You're keeping me on my toes, that's for sure.
3: So it's Jeff's 10-Minute Tune. It's Thursday.
5: Mm-hmm.
4: Thursday.
3: And we look for the Summer Squad to send in a topic.
5: Yep.
3: And then a song that we play here on the Andy Summer Show.
5: Yep.
4: They've got some good ones coming in, Donnie.
3: There's a lot coming in. We just got a bunch that popped in.
4: Marie wants you to sing about all this rain we're getting to water at your wedding.
5: Oh, that's funny. That's cute. I like that.
3: I think you did water at a wedding.
5: Did do that song.
3: Yeah.
5: It made Donnie cry.
3: I'm seeing a couple song suggestions. I'm seeing some Megan Maroney suggestions. Ooh. I'm seeing Sleepless in a Hotel Room. I think you did that one, too.
5: Who comes?
3: But I have one that you haven't done. Lily suggested Kane Brown's Woman,
4: which is a smash.
3: It ain't talking about girls, but I got a woman.
5: Yeah, I got a woman right here in my hands. It is a great song.
3: Did you see that one that just came in?
4: Yes. Ken? Okay. Yeah. And then Joan wants you to give us an update on baby number two. She says, we know you aren't getting any sleep.
3: In capital letters. It's great.
5: I have to give a lot of credit to my wife. She doesn't make me do one of the wake-ups in the middle of the night. She does it. She's still on leave. Yes. She's a hero.
3: MVP.
4: The woman in your life.
3: There it is.
5: Yeah, but I am chronically sleep-deprived.
3: It should be
5: toddler. It's the toddler that's making it most difficult, and I love that girl to death. So, okay. I really like this woman, Kane Brown, about new baby, sleep deprivation, all the stuff. Hopefully, I slept enough last night to come up with the lyrics.
4: Let's see.
5: When do I start?
4: In 3, 2, 1.
5: Oh, no.
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13: 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Colonial leaders have formally declared their independence from Great Britain.
14: That's right. A new declaration adopted today by the Continental Congress outlines the colony's demand for self-governance and their right to chart their own future. This news is spreading quickly throughout the colonies.
13: Fascinating. This is more than a declaration. It's a new beginning.
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2: It's official. Yep. Pencils down for good, Jeff.
3: All right.
2: Hands up.
3: Feeling pretty good right now.
4: Hands up.
2: Put your hands up. You're under arrest for writing a 10-minute tune.
3: Thank you, Shan.
2: For writing a... No, that doesn't make sense.
3: What? Writing a what?
2: I don't want to arrest you for writing a 10-minute tune, because I want to hear more of them.
3: Well, why don't I sing it, and then you can decide if it's good enough to set me free. How about that?
2: Okay. Yeah,
5: challenge accepted.
3: 60 seconds. Wow. I'm thinking minutes.
5: 600-second song?
3: Yeah, thank you, Donnie. Yeah, and so it took me 10 minutes to rewrite Woman to sing about sleep deprivation.
5: Yeah.
3: And I think I'm tapping into something that every parent can relate to when they're... little one was young.
5: I'm not going to lie. I think Jeff wrote for 7 minutes and took a 3-minute nap. I'm not going to lie, because I didn't see you over there for a little while.
3: Close your eyes any minute you can. Yep. Sleep when the baby sleeps, which is never.
2: Have you learned to sleep with your eyes open yet?
3: Oh, yeah. One eye open. Although McKinley did come into my room. That's our almost 3-year-old. And I didn't hear her because I was so asleep. And then all of a sudden, she's this close to my face. Oh, and then, gosh. Hi.
5: Hello.
3: Wow. All right, are we ready?
2: Are you ready?
3: I'm ready.
5: Let's do it.
2: We're ready.
3: All right, let's do it. Here we go.

It's 2 a.m. The baby is crying. When will this night end? New diaper supplying. He blew out his pants. Need a light, I can change him. It's asleep and I can't. This wake up ain't ending.

0: true. 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
1: We're gonna call her. That's the best you can do. That's great.
2: Emily VP.
0: Yep.
2: Or the EMVP?
0: Yeah, she
1: EMVP,
0: really is.
1: Nice.
0: My wife is such an incredible mom, doing the late night stuff so I can go to work. She's still on leave from work. Mm. Oh my gosh, but this is a lot of diapers. We just got McKinley out of diapers.
1: Oh no.
0: Like 6 months ago, and now we have another one. But good thing we don't have two kids in diapers.
2: Yeah.
0: Which was the goal all along, so I can't complain.
1: Well done.
2: Well done. Get some sleep.
0: I'm gonna take a nap.
2: Yeah.
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2: It's the Andy Summer Show with Jeff Kirkchin, Donnie, and Shannon. And from time to time, when Donnie and I are in studio together, we decide to try to find the dumbest criminal in the world. And today, our intern, Paige, is actually going to be our judge, Donnie. She's going to decide who found the dumber criminal. Donnie, I'll start.
3: Okay.
2: Today, I want to tell you about a Scotsman.
3: Scotsman!
2: Who is facing an assault charge after police said he grabbed two live seagulls and used them as weapons against another person.
4: Oh, wow.
2: Yeah, details about what led to the scuffle have not been released, but once you combat birds, I mean, and things get serious. According to a local paper, the man was not arrested at the scene, but was instead taken home while police looked into it and was only charged later. Said a report will be sent to the, you know, to the courts and see what's going to go on. There's no word on how the victim is doing, but officials say the two seagulls are doing just fine.
4: Okay, that's good at least.
2: Even though he used them as weapons. So that is my dumb criminal.
3: Okay, I have one.
2: Yep.
3: So police in Shawnee, this is in Kansas, are investigating after surveillance video captured a woman pulling up decorative plants from planters outside the Shawnee Antique Mall. The video shows her driving up to the front of the store and digging out the plants by hand before leaving.
2: What?
3: So the reason she's digging them out by hand is because this has happened before. People have tried, aka this woman has tried to steal them before, and she's been successful. So Jackson Niles, he's an employee at the mall. He tends to the plants. He said he bought them at a school plant sale, and he even zip tied them and chained them to the building so this wouldn't happen.
2: What?
3: So that's why this woman was digging out the plants.
2: Oh my God.
3: You are a moron.
2: All right. You have two stories to decide from, Paige. Who found the dumber criminal? Is it the plant stealing woman at an antique mall, or is it the man who used birds as weapons?
4: They're both somewhat unintelligent, I can't lie.
2: Yep.
4: I would say, from my own opinion, probably the man using birds as weapons.
3: 100%.
4: I feel like using live animals who are very much untrained for weaponry is not a great idea.
2: Not a great idea. Not a great idea.
4: Yeah, I feel like, I mean, the woman seems to have had some success in her flower business before she was caught. So
2: right.
3: Exactly.
4: It's just
2: true.
4: Entrepreneur.
2: Yeah.
3: That's off.
2: All right. Paige, thank you for the judging. Donnie, well done, my friend.
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2: I want to tell you about a young man named Jacob. He's 21 years old, and he decided to use money that he's been saving for a house deposit to travel with his 80-year-old grandfather to matches for the World Cup in the United States and Mexico.
3: Wow.
2: Incredible. Wow. This is your cup of joy today. He decided this is way more important, spending this time with my grandfather and giving him this opportunity than, you know, being able to buy a house today.
3: Yep.
2: So he uses this. The story goes viral. It spreads all over social media. All he wanted to do was to do something special with his grandfather. And, you know, I have a grandfather who's 95, lives in North Carolina. And to be able to, I get to spend a good amount of time with him, but to be able to give him a dream,
3: ooh,
2: like what his grandfather wanted was to go see these World Cup games, would be incredible.
3: Yeah.
2: So it spreads on social media, and the online crypto casino MetaWin offered to repay the entire cost of the trip if England met certain match results.
3: Oh, really? Okay.
2: Although Jacob, the 21-year-old, was very skeptical, he later learned that the money had been deposited into his account, allowing him to replace the savings he had used for the trip.
3: Yes.
2: They took care of it.
3: Yeah, that's
2: They
3: so
2: said,
3: cool.
2: You know what? We're just going to do it. Now, he plans on putting the money back into savings. That's a responsible thing to do. Mm-hmm. And continuing to enjoy the tournament with his grandfather. This is so incredible to get that time. A memory that they will both remember for the rest of their lives.
3: It's something that I lost my grandfather a while back. I forget how many years. I'm like,
2: I was
3: maybe
2: 10
3: eight,
2: when my eight, yeah. paternal grandfather
3: I lost
2: died.
3: One at 5 and then one at like, you know, 30, whatever it was, 33, 34.
2: Yeah.
3: And I know my grandfather who passed away, you know, 8 years ago or 9 years ago, whatever it was, would have loved to go see a World Cup game.
2: Right.
3: Go see America. Go see anybody, really, just on the world's biggest stage. That would have been awesome. So hats off to this dude for being able to make it happen.
0: No one does country like we do.
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2: 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We have Kylie Strauss, soon to be fifth grader. Good morning, Kylie.
3: Hi.
2: Kylie, good morning.
3: Good morning.
2: Kylie, are you enjoying your summer?
3: Yeah.
2: Tell me something fun you've been doing this summer.
3: Summer school.
4: Summer school?
2: Summer school.
4: Nice.
2: Okay. I love that. That means you get to see your friends more often, right?
3: Yeah.
2: That is amazing.
4: I also noticed, Kylie, that you might be a soccer fan and a certain fan of maybe a number 7.
3: Yeah.
4: Cristiano Ronaldo. He's my favorite soccer player, too. I love him.
3: Yeah.
4: Yeah. Too bad they just lost. But
2: I know.
4: He'll still play in other leagues and stuff. We'll still be able to get to see him. He has such nice hair.
3: Yeah.
2: Is it your dream to actually go see him? Should we talk to Mom and Dad about maybe planning a trip?
3: Yeah.
2: That would be so, so much fun. We'd have to get you a jersey and everything.
4: Yeah.
3: I love one.
2: You have one?
4: A Ronaldo jersey?
2: So cool. This is so incredible.
4: It makes me want to jump, turn around, and say, Sue, just like he does when he scores.
3: Yeah.
2: Hey, Kylie, are you excited? Because when you go back to school, you're going to be like the top dog on campus. Fifth grade. That's
4: exciting.
2: And a weather
4: kid. And just a weather kid.
3: Yeah.
2: What are you excited to learn about in school?
3: I don't know.
2: You don't know?
4: Everything.
2: Everything.
4: She's a genius.
2: She already knows it all.
4: Yep.
2: So we don't need to learn anything. Are you ready to do the weather?
3: Yeah, it's going to be a really nice weekend. Like highs in the 80s and then possible clouds. Enjoy your summer.
2: Woo!
4: Yeah!
2: Way to go, Kylie. Did you have fun being our weather kid?
3: Love you. Love your show.
4: Oh, my goodness.
2: Woo!
4: Yeah.
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2: Well, we love our country artists and we love supporting what they're up to, whether they're writing songs, performing, or other business adventures.
3: Of course.
2: Let me tell you about... Megan Maroney has decided...
4: To do baloney. Maroney's baloney.
2: Donnie, I wish.
3: That would be awesome, right?
2: No, she's not getting into baloney. Yeah. And I know you are a baloney fan.
4: Yeah.
2: Baloney sandwiches for dinner. Do you still eat baloney?
4: No. I stopped about 3 months ago.
2: Oh, when you were getting in shape?
4: Yeah.
2: Get fit life?
4: I just had my first hot dog this week. I had three of them.
2: Bomb.
4: Phenomenal. So she's not doing baloney. All right. So what is she doing? Is she doing fashion?
2: Not fashion.
4: She doing television or movies or something?
2: No, not acting either. Hmm. You're almost there. She's getting her own perfume.
4: Oh,
2: getting
4: nice.
2: Into fragrance.
4: Okay.
2: Yeah, yeah. It's called Calliope. C-A-L-L-I-O-P-E.
4: Calliope.
2: Calliope. Thank you.
4: It's a Greek name.
2: Thank you.
4: A girl I know, her name is Calliope.
2: Really?
4: Yeah.
2: Oh, look at you go, Donnie.
4: Yeah.
2: Good job. So it's going to be launching direct to consumer first before reportedly arriving at retail stores later this summer. And it's really cool because this is something she's really dreamed of. She says songwriting is the way I express myself. And now here's another way to do it as well.
4: She's the perfect candidate. Just by her look and stuff like that.
2: Right.
4: Like, and she has such a strong fan base with, you know, younger women.
2: Right.
4: Perfect. Brilliant.
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2: 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And I knew this was going to be happening. We talked about this when Spirit folded and everything.
4: Mm-hmm.
2: We thought, okay, one of two things could happen. Airlines could either be like, oh, great, there's not a cheap option anymore. We're going to go more expensive or not change our prices at all. Or that some airlines were going to take up opportunities to find cheaper ways to get people to fly on their airlines. And here they are.
4: Good.
2: So basic premium tickets include same seats, meals, and other in-flight perks, but travelers give up advanced seat selection, ticket flexibility, and upgrade opportunities, and they earn fewer miles and elite credits. So this is, like, really good for, like, solo travelers who, like, don't care for a middle seat. They're like, whatever. Yeah, sure, that's fine. Looking to save some money where families and anyone else who votes flexibility are sitting together, you might need that premium. Like, for us... My three-year-old can't sit alone.
4: Yeah, exactly. Yeah.
2: Can't be like, all right, take a seat.
4: See ya.
2: We got to sit together.
4: In row 6 and I'm in row 26. Weird. See, you got to go to the bathroom?
2: As much as I would like that.
4: Yeah, no, that would be awesome.
2: I can't do that.
4: No.
0: Country's biggest stars.
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3: Good morning. It's the Andy Summer Show with Jeff Kirkchin. Donnie.
4: Utah. Give me two.
3: Shannon.
5: Jesus.
3: Excellent.
6: Sorry.
3: And it's time to play
7: Minute to Win It.
3: Hi, Karen. Good morning. Karen, can we hear you? Can you hear us?
8: I can hear you.
3: Oh, there she is. Karen. Hey, I heard you're not alone today.
8: No, I have my daughter and her friend with me.
3: Oh, my gosh. Double the help. How old's your daughter?
8: She's 13.
3: 13 years old. Can she hear us right now?
8: Oh, yeah, she can.
3: It'd be pretty cool if mom won $1,000 right now, right?
8: Yeah.
3: So let's help her do it.
6: Let's do it.
3: 60 seconds, 10 questions. You get them all right, you win $1,000. What do you say if you don't know an answer?
8: Pass.
3: That's right. We'll try to get back to it if time permits. Remember, you can only pass three times during Minute to Win It. You give us an answer, we're locking it in. Are you ready?
8: Yes.
3: All right. I'll start the timer. Donnie has the questions in 3, 2, 1.
6: How many fingers does Shannon have?
8: 10.
6: Yep. Who is Barbie's little sister?
8: Skipper.
6: What did the Hollywood sign originally say?
8: Pass.
6: How many degrees are in a circle?
8: 360.
6: What species of fish is Nemo?
8: Clownfish.
6: What language has the most native speakers?
8: Pass.
6: In what city was the Star Spangled Banner written?
8: Pass.
6: What is the rarest blood type?
8: AB negative.
6: How many pounds are in a ton?
8: 2,000.
6: I heard 2,000. What was the name of Morgan Wallen's 2015 EP?
3: Oh.
6: 2,000 was right, yes.
3: 2,000 was right. We're going to give it to you. I heard a little whisper back there.
6: 2,000.
3: So get this. Of every question that you answered, you got right.
6: Yes.
3: You did really good. You passed on Hollywood sign, language has the most native speakers, and what city is the Star Spangled Banner written? Yeah, that's Baltimore, Maryland.
6: Yeah.
3: Mandarin Chinese is the most native speakers, and then Hollywood Land is what the Hollywood sign used to say.
6: I'm not going to lie. I would have got the first question wrong. How many fingers does Shannon have? Because she only shows me one on each.
3: Right in the middle of each hand.
6: Yep, yeah, that's usually the ones I get. So I've never seen the others.
3: Well, Karen and team, you did so good. We're proud of you. No $1,000, but you did awesome. Hope you had fun.
1: Country's biggest stars,
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3: Donnie, I got to say, we're really proud of you here on the Andy Summer Show.
4: Thanks, man.
3: You've been hitting that health journey lately.
4: Yeah, I stepped on the scale about a month ago and did not like the number I saw.
3: We've all been there.
4: And I was like, I was noticing it in my face. Yeah. That's where I get, you know, I gain weight is in my face, neck. And I was like, all right, time to make a change. And I went really drastic. And Michelle told me not to go drastic.
5: Well, because it's harder to stick to.
3: Yeah, it is. It is harder. But you've been really consistent with meal prepping, which is amazing.
4: Yeah. So immediately after stepping on the scale, I was at the gym. I went right to the gym, and I hadn't been in about 4 months.
3: Yeah.
4: So I went a little too hard and was sore, and had to call out because I couldn't get out of bed.
5: Yeah, you did have to call out. I remember
4: that. I couldn't move my arms.
3: Yeah. It's so crazy.
4: But right after the gym, I went to the grocery store and bought a lot of chicken breasts and tenderloins. And just started grilling chicken and started meal prepping, making rice and making a lot of veggies. And I'm not going to lie, it's been 28 straight days of grilled chicken, rice, and veggies for lunch.
5: That's a whole February.
3: 4 weeks.
4: 4 straight weeks. Every single day, I eat 3 tenderloins. I eat a cup of rice and then about 6 ounces to 8 ounces of veggies.
3: Are you getting to the point where you could never, ever eat it again?
4: I hate chicken. I hate it.
5: Is it working?
4: It is, yeah. I've lost 13 pounds.
3: Wow. You look great, Donnie. Yeah, congratulations.
4: I'm starting to see biceps are coming back. Chest is starting to come back. I'm looking...
3: We know, because you've been rolling up your sleeves a lot today.
5: You're going to turn into a chicken.
4: I know. So I've been doing hot sauce, you know, low-fat barbecue sauce, honey mustard, like light honey mustard, anything. Or making whole wheat wraps with the chicken or anything just to try to not...
3: You got to switch up the protein for sure, because you never know when you're going to end up being one of those people that now has an aversion to something because they had it.
4: So Michelle will make, you know, ground turkey bowls or like salmon, but that's hard to reheat. It doesn't reheat as well as chicken.
5: Yeah. Real
4: chicken
5: fresh.
4: Yeah. So I'm just done. Is there anything that you've like outdone, like food wise, like where you're like, okay, this is now ruined?
3: A friend of mine went on a fit journey and he was doing smoothies, like every morning doing a smoothie. Well, I'm not going to get into the details, but he was sick for another reason. He had like some sort of flu.
5: Ooh.
3: And so he got sick with his banana smoothie.
5: Now
3: he can't eat bananas or have banana smoothies or have that protein powder anymore because it just associates, right?
5: Yeah.
3: That happens to people. 610-660-6925. What was the thing that you can no longer eat or drink because of a bad memory?
5: So I used to work at a movie theater, and when we would close for the night, you had to take out the ketchup and mustard bags from the dispensers.
6: Oh, no.
3: Yeah.
5: And they were so hard to get out. And sometimes some mustard would splatter on my shirt.
6: Ooh,
5: And like the yellow mustard. Yeah. And now I don't want to go near it. I can't go near it anymore.
4: Fun fact, I can eat mustard right out of the jar.
5: That's crazy.
3: Oh, that is kind of crazy.
5: Right out of the bag. You should go to the movie theater.
3: I knew a guy who worked at a fast food restaurant, and he can no longer eat their ice cream at that place because he would be the one who would clean the machines.
5: You don't want to say which one, do you?
3: No, I don't want to throw anybody under the bus. Why? Because I definitely had one of their ice creams last week. Even I'm ignoring what he told me.
4: Do you have anything else?
3: Oh, well, I mean, I was in the fourth grade.
4: Oh, no.
3: And we were having cereal in the morning. Oh, I'm going to throw up if I even think about it.
4: Okay.
3: And I guess either mom or dad, somebody's mom or dad or one of the kids, I don't know, had cereal at like midnight.
5: Okay.
3: And it left out until 8 in the morning. We were all eating it and I ate out of the wrong bowl.
4: Oh,
3: and there was still, it was like all dissolved and gross.
5: Ew.
3: And I just can't even think about it.
5: What kind of cereal?
3: It was Cocoa Puffs. But now it's turned me off from all cereals ever. I can't do it. I can't even.
5: Well, oh my gosh. That is such a funny little.
3: Lesser known fact about Jeff. I can't do it.
4: Is it cereal with milk?
3: I can't even talk about it. Milk with milk.
5: That's but such a fourth grader thing to do. Just be like, oh, here's a bowl of cereal right in front of me. Gonna eat this one.
3: I can't even talk about it.
5: It's only waffles for breakfast now for you.
3: Seriously. What can you no longer eat or drink, and why can you no longer eat or drink it? Your calls are next.
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2: Welcome to the Andy Summers Show. Good morning. Who's this?
3: Hi, my name is Heather.
2: Heather. Okay, so Shannon kind of called Donnie out because he brought a gift in for my baby, and it was not wrapped. It was a pair of shorts and a shirt, and he just kind of put it on the table. Look, she's already laughing, Shannon, so you can feel solace in the fact that
3: I have four older brothers. I can appreciate that.
2: So, do you have a story of a man doing things only men can do?
3: Yes, because if the roles were reversed, I would have been told to take it all back, but my idiot decided he was going to go Christmas shopping, and he drank first. And then he went to, of all places, Dolce & Gabbana, where they kept giving him alcohol, so he kept buying more in his American Express. And if I came home and did that, it would have been, you know, end all be all, take it all back. But because it was all for me, I let him keep it.
4: Yep, absolutely.
3: If I went and got drunk, but if I went and got drunk and came home with anything, I would have been drunk.
4: Yeah.
3: So the guy can get away with that.
2: Wow.
4: It's so true. I've actually drunk Christmas shopped as well.
2: It's dangerous.
4: It is awesome, but yeah.
3: It is. And you look good in everything.
4: You really do, and you just don't care. You're like, whatever, I'll make that money back somehow.
3: Yeah, but I let him keep it, but only because it was mine.
4: Nice.
3: So, but yeah, if I did that, like I said, it would have been an issue.
2: Thank you so much for the call. Have a great day.
3: You too, guys. Bye.
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0: Guilty. 100% guilty. Yeah, I do that sometimes, too.
1: That is not good.
0: Yeah.
1: You know, it's funny, Jennifer, and I don't want to throw my wife under the bus right now, but I know she's still asleep, so I can get away with it for once in my life.
2: Yeah.
1: My wife is iconic for not changing the toilet paper rollout. And she said, hey, bathroom, that's your job. Okay, all right, whatever. I've been married to her long enough now to know that. Her father was in town. Guess who else doesn't change the toilet paper?
0: No.
1: Her dad.
2: It runs the family.
1: Yeah. It runs in the family, doesn't it, Jennifer? Sorry. That's an aside. Nobody heard that. We're going to pretend I didn't say that. Jennifer, thank you for the call.
2: Thank you. Love you. Love you so.
1: Hi, Megan. Good morning.
3: Good morning.
1: Megan, tell us a story of a guy doing a thing that only a guy would do.
3: So I grew up with brothers, so I do a lot of those guy things. I do. Yep.
1: Right.
3: I just gave a new mother a brand new onesie by, like, handing it to her.
1: Oh, my gosh.
0: Yes.
3: Well, no cleanup. You know, no waste, no cleanup.
0: Exactly.
1: All right. I like the justification. I mean, I will say, now that I'm on to my second kid, I've had people give us hand-me-downs just like, here you go. Like, take this whole bucket of stuff, which I respect. I really respect that.
3: But as for the man in my life, I will say something along the lines of like, hey, honey, I need a tray for dinner. Can you pull one out? I think they're in the dishwasher. And he'll go, yeah, no problem. And I'll find the tray on the counter. And then I'll go to the cupboard and I'll say, where are all the cups? He's like, in the dishwasher. I'm like, weren't you just in the dishwasher?
0: Another thing I'm guilty.
3: Like, why didn't you empty that?
0: Yep, I'm guilty of doing that as well. I will just reach in, grab a plate and use the plate and then, you know, put it back in the sink. I hate emptying the dishwasher. I'm
3: like, it's clean. Like, you can touch it.
0: I know, I'm lazy. Ugh.
1: Yeah, you know, my wife doesn't like doing it either, so it's my one love language, Megan. I do it pretty much every morning before work. I unload the dishwasher. So it's the only thing I'm good at in my house, Megan.
3: And the one last fight that we have is that he will never change a toilet paper roll.
1: Oh!
3: He'll put it on top of the roll.
1: Yep.
0: Okay.
1: We know that.
0: Yep.
1: Hey, thank you, Megan. Have a good day.
3: Love you. Love yourself.
1: Good morning, lovable loser Tom on the Andy Summer Show.
4: Good morning, guys.
1: I have a feeling you're going to confess to something silly that only men would do. What do you got?
4: Well, I drive Cindy nuts, but when I go on an overnight trip or go to someone's house or that he may bring a change of clothes, she brings a nice duffel bag or a bag. I throw it in a giant grocery bag. That drives her nuts.
0: Yeah.
1: I use those bags all the time.
0: For everything.
1: For anything but groceries.
0: Yep, me too.
1: I never remember them when I'm going to the grocery store, but I always remember them when I need to go from point A to point B. I'm dropping something off at a friend's house. Here you go. Here's my Trader Joe's bag.
0: Yep.
1: That is incredible, Tom. Oh, my gosh. Yeah.
4: And that also doubles as something that you can wrap a president in.
0: Exactly. Oh, I didn't even think of that. That's
1: brilliant. Wish you had brought it in a giant bag. That would have been great.
0: Or a Wegmans bag.
1: Tom, thank you for the call, making us laugh. Have a good day.
4: Love you guys. Love your show.
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2: Well, I know this might fall on deaf ears, Donnie. Have you seen The Hunger Games?
3: No.
2: Yeah. Okay. Intern Maddie, have you seen The Hunger Games movie series? Are you a fan? Shannon, anybody? Earth to nobody. Okay.
4: No,
2: all right. I didn't mean to call you all out. I just know I'm a fan of The Hunger Games. Well, it seems like they're returning to theaters this September, which means maybe everybody in the room could go see them.
3: Woo!
2: Yeah.
3: Katniss Everdeen.
2: It's ahead of The Hunger Games Sunrise on the Reaping. Good job. Which premieres on November 20th. Lionsgate announced the re-release with the teaser on social media. Five films you'll always remember back in theaters this September.
3: I volunteer Shannon as tribute.
2: Oh, yeah. She's got to go to all five in theaters.
3: Yep.
2: I mean, listen, she's like, can I take a day off from work? Sure. We'll make it happen. Very, very exciting stuff. So the new movie set to come out in November, and the rest of the movies, the first movies will come out in September ahead of it. So that's really neat, trying to get people butts in seats at movie theaters, which is really, really cool. Mm-hmm. Taylor Frankie Paul, are you familiar with her? Secret Lives of Mormon Wives.
3: Taylor Frankie Paul, she's three first names.
2: Three first names, yeah. Okay. So she's expected to appear in the upcoming season of The Secret Lives of Mormon Wives. Remember, the season halted filming amid her legal battles, and then she was supposed to be The Bachelorette on ABC.
3: Oh, yes.
2: They said, nope, thank you.
3: Yeah.
2: Well, so it's looking like she's going to be back season 5 on The Secret Lives of Mormon Wives, plus there's now been rumors that ABC plans on releasing her season of The Bachelorette, which, by the way, it's already in the can, dude. It's already finished. Like, they recorded it, they edited it, they were ready to rock. So it looks like, that was back in March, but now it's saying that it seems like there may be a re-airing of that.
3: So who's the new Bachelor? Is it going to be Jimmy, Johnny, Jeff?
2: Could be.
3: Yeah. I heard he's really good.
2: Jimmy, Johnny, Jeff.
3: Yeah, he's coming.
2: If you have three first names, then you're bound to win.
3: Yep.
2: And last but certainly not least, and according to Jeffrey, gold coins were discovered at a church, a 14th century church, almost 700 years old in England. They were having some financial issues, and whilst getting ready for a church service, some things were moved around. The altar had gold coins, 9 gold coins worth $40,000.
3: This sounds like either the video game Uncharted or the show Outer Banks type stuff, when you're treasure hunting.
2: Yep. They say this donation is going to help support preservation efforts to keep the 700-year-old building up to code and all that stuff.
3: I'm not going
2: to
3: lie, it would go right in my pocket. But I didn't see any gold coins.
2: Donnie.
3: Sorry.
2: You found it under an altar at a church? You're not going to steal that?
3: That's booty.
2: That's terrible karma.
3: That is pirate booty.
2: No, it is not.
3: Yes, it is.
2: It is a gift from God, and you're going to end up somewhere else.
3: Yeah.
2: He's watching, especially in his house. He's got security cameras.
3: He has a Ring doorbell. That's messed up.
2: He does.
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2: Good morning. It's the Andy Summer Show with Jeff Kirkshin. Thank you.
3: Did you need some
4: tequila?
2: I could use some. With Donnie.
5: Funny how? I mean, it's funny about.
2: And with Shannon.
6: Ew! Get off of me! Ugh, as if.
2: Shannon's nodding. She's like, yeah, that's right.
3: Yeah.
2: And it's time to play Minute to Win It! Good morning.
3: Oh, no.
2: Donnie.
3: All right.
2: And it's time to play Minute to Win It with Emily. Good morning.
3: Emily.
7: Good morning.
3: This is not Jeff's Emily, is it?
8: No, it is not.
3: Oh, good morning.
2: That is most definitely not my wife. Whoever that second voice was. But
3: that dude jumped in quick.
2: Oh, okay. All right. Whew.
3: He jumped in fast
2: so
3: with
2: scared.
3: A deep voice, too. So it's
2: there
3: not
2: has never been a voice that deep in my home, including when I'm home.
3: I think McKinley might have the deepest voice.
2: It's true. All right. So who is that? Brian? Hi, Brian.
9: Hello. How are you guys?
2: Good. What are you two up to this morning?
7: We were on our way out to go to Virginia Beach, road trip.
2: Whoa, road trip?
3: I've been to Virginia Beach. Oh, man, I had some fun.
2: I
3: visited Old Dominion, and it was a blast.
2: Uh-huh.
3: Yeah, party.
7: Well, yeah, it's funny. We were about to leave, but I'm like, wait, can't leave.
2: Can't leave, I was and you make it through for a minute to win it.
3: What was that bridge, that really long bridge that you take, or like tunnel or something?
2: Oh, yeah, bottom of Delaware to Virginia Beach,
3: Yeah, it's long.
7: Bridge?
3: Yeah, something like that. It's like you're on it for like 40 minutes.
2: Makes me nervous.
3: Yeah, a little bit. So sorry.
2: All right, Emily and Brian, 60 seconds, 10 questions. You get them all right, you win $1,000. What do you say if you don't know an answer?
7: Pass.
2: That's right. We'll try to get back to it if time permits. Remember, you can only pass 3 times during Minute to Win It. You give us an answer, we're locking it in. We'll get you on your way for your trip. But first, are we ready to play?
7: Yeah.
2: Yep. All right, here we go. Minute to Win It. Whew. Starts in 3, 2, 1.
3: Crayola is famous for making which coloring tools?
7: Crayon.
3: What did the Hollywood sign originally say?
7: Hollywood Land.
3: How long was the first Thanksgiving?
7: Half.
3: What language has the most native speakers?
7: Mandarin.
3: Who is older, Hardy or Lainey Wilson?
7: Hardy.
3: In what city was the Star Spangled Banner written?
7: Half.
3: What is the Grinch's dog's name? How many legs does a lobster have?
7: 5.
3: In what country did the Easter Bunny originate?
7: Oh my gosh. 5.
3: You don't have any more passes. It's 3.
7: Okay.
2: Easter Bunny.
3: Country.
2: We're working on it. We're working on it.
7: Is it the U.S.?
3: I think she said the U.S.
2: The U.S.
7: Yeah. Mm.
2: Not correct.
3: Not correct. Thank
2: you for but also, we couldn't get back to those that you passed on. Emily and Brian. So, until that last one, everything you would answer, you got right.
3: Nice.
2: Yeah. You passed on how many, or how long was the first Thanksgiving? The answer is 3 days. In what city was the Star Spangled Banner written? Baltimore. Lobster has 10 legs. And Germany is where the Easter Bunny originated from.
7: Thank you for being
2: Das Easter Bunny. Yep. Emily, Brian, get on the car. Have some fun on your weekend trip. And thanks for playing Minute to Win It.
7: Thanks, guys. I love your show.
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2: Hey Jeff, have you heard of the World Cup?
3: Very familiar. Have you heard of the Cup of Joy?
2: I have. So is it a
3: World
2: Cup of Joy?
3: Yes, it is, Donnie. What do you got for us?
2: So there's thousands and thousands and thousands of people that have to put together these games. You know, you have staff,
3: right?
2: You have producers, camera people, tons of things.
3: Right.
2: Just tons of people to put on this magic.
3: Mm-hmm.
2: Well, so what they do is the World Cup packages like lunches, does box lunches for staff and stuff like that.
3: Right.
2: But what happens when they don't eat them all? You know, what happens to the leftover meals?
3: Right.
2: You know, they're just going to throw them out. Nope. Not in Philly. Because the Everywhere Project, it recovered about 20,000 pounds of box lunches and snacks intended for the match staff, players, and coaches. And then they partnered with the Garden of Health Food Pantry in North Wales. To very store cool. and distribute the donations.
3: Amazing.
2: So, yeah. So, nothing's going to waste.
3: That is so important.
2: Because that's a lot of people.
3: It's a lot of people. It's a lot of food. And they have to over-prepare. I mean, imagine if the players didn't have lunch, right? Like, they would...
2: Could you imagine?
3: It would be a scandal of all scandals.
2: Oh, yeah.
3: Whatever team didn't get lunch, that's why they lost and whatever.
2: It would be the Fyre Fest again.
3: 100%. This is so great that they're using the catering and the staff to help others.
2: Yeah, and I love that it's happening in Philly. That's where we are broadcasting from. But I hope this also reaches other cities, too, because the World Cup is playing all over North America. It's in Canada. Yep. It's in Mexico. It's on the West Coast. It's in Midwest. All over.
3: Right.
2: So I hope this is something that continues to happen, because there are still more games left, and there's a lot of mouths to feed. So let's keep it up, World Cup.

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3: 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We have Kylie Strauss, soon to be fifth grader. Good morning, Kylie.
4: Hi.
3: Kylie, good morning.
4: Good morning.
3: Kylie, are you enjoying your summer?
4: Yeah.
3: Tell me something fun you've been doing this summer.
4: Summer school.
5: Summer school?
3: Summer school.
5: Nice.
3: Okay. I love that. That means you get to see your friends more often, right?
4: Yeah.
3: That is amazing.
5: I also noticed, Kylie, that you might be a soccer fan and a certain fan of maybe a number 7.
4: Yeah.
5: Cristiano Ronaldo. He's my favorite soccer player, too. I love him.
4: Yeah.
5: Yeah. Too bad they just lost. But he'll still play in other leagues and stuff. We'll still be able to get to see him. He has such nice hair.
4: Yeah.
3: Is it your dream to actually go see him? Should we talk to Mom and Dad about maybe planning a trip?
4: Yeah.
3: That would be so, so much fun. We'd have to get you a jersey and everything.
5: Yeah.
4: I love one.
3: You have one?
5: A Ronaldo jersey?
3: So cool. This is so incredible.
5: It makes me want to jump, turn around, and say, Sue, just like he does when he scores.
4: Yeah.
3: Hey, Kylie, are you excited? Because when you go back to school, you're going to be like the top dog on campus. Fifth grade. That's
5: exciting.
3: And a weather kid.
5: And just a weather kid.
4: Yeah.
3: What are you excited to learn about in school?
4: I don't know.
3: You don't know?
5: Everything.
3: Everything.
5: She's a genius.
3: She already knows it all.
5: Yep.
3: So we don't need to learn anything. Are you ready to do the weather?
4: Yeah. It's going to be a really nice weekend. Like highs in the 80s. And then possible clouds. Enjoy your summer.
3: Woo!
5: Yeah!
3: Way to go, Kylie. Did you have fun being our weather kid?
4: Love you. Love your show.
5: Oh, my goodness.
3: Woo!
5: Yeah.
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3: We want to keep you updated on how our very own Andy Summers is doing, and we've got a lot of good news for you.
4: Oh, yeah.
3: So earlier in the week, Andy had a double mastectomy to remove breast cancer. She was diagnosed with stage one breast cancer earlier in the year, and man, it's been a whirlwind on our show, by the way.
5: Yeah, absolutely.
3: We discussed it before she left for her surgery, you know, with baby Bodhi coming in the beginning of June. This surgery happening in July, then Andy's daughter going to college.
5: Yep.
3: At the end of this month.
4: Both of her kids also graduating high school and eighth grade.
3: Right. And Donnie.
4: A lot of changes.
3: World Cup for you. Jokes aside, it's like your favorite sport in the whole world.
5: Yeah, well, we also had a couple of big events happening.
3: Big around the stations. It's been crazy. And so we're happy.
5: Shannon. You know, she learned to walk and talk.
3: Yeah, she's at doing the same time. She's developing so quickly.
5: Yeah.
4: Thank you, guys.
3: So, you're welcome, Shan. So listen, the most important part is focusing on Andy's recovery now. Yep.

0: after a double mastectomy, the recovery is difficult.
1: Yeah.
0: And it's a long road, but she seems to be doing great. We'll let her words from her Instagram story that we shared at the Andy Summer Show. You can follow us. Take a listen.
2: Good morning. It's day two of me being home from my surgery. Pain management, I'm doing really well. I am actually in a shirt that doesn't button or zip today. Mobility and everything is great. My appetite is great. What else can I tell you? Bob, what else can we tell them? Life is pretty good right now. No complaints. I'm trying to rest. I know that's the most important thing for healing. So I'm doing my best. That part's really hard though too, especially when I feel good. But I don't know. We're going to have to watch a movie today. What do you think, buddy?
3: Yeah.
2: We'll watch a movie today and that will make us rest. So hope you're having a fabulous day. Enjoy the weather.
0: She sounds so great.
1: Yeah. I'd like to mention that panting, that is not Donnie. That is her dog, Bob Ross.
0: Yeah, Bob Ross is hanging out with her.
4: Well, I was also panting, but my microphone was off. So
0: anybody who has animals know that animals are so important to recovery. They know.
1: Oh,
0: they know what's going on.
1: I mean, he's all over her. Like, let me
0: usually
1: cuddle
0: he
1: you.
0: Is anyway.
1: Yeah. Mm-hmm.
0: And now even more so. So for her to, and I get that feeling. I mean, I've never had anything quite like a double mastectomy, but like, you know, there's a reason why they say it takes a while to recover. She may feel good today. She may feel worse tomorrow, but she has such a good attitude about it and saying like, hey, like I'm trying to rest, even though I feel good right now, I'm trying to rest and recover, which is so good.
1: Yeah. She mentioned that she has to watch a movie today, which is such a funny homework assignment.
0: Yeah. Yes.
1: Andy, Project Hail Mary, your favorite book is streaming on Prime right now. It's a 3-hour movie too.
0: Wow.
1: So that'll sit you down for a while.
0: I watched it. I read the book watched it. And I watched it too late at night. So now that it's streaming, I'm just going to go watch it on my own and take my sweet time. Because I was, this is pre-baby, but still Sleepy Jeff all the time. Could never stay up past 10. And so I got to definitely stream that. Andy's going to keep us updated from home for now. And hopefully we'll have her back in studio soon.
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2: The World Cup is here. It's the Andy Summers Show. And Donnie, you had mentioned, I think it was earlier this week, that tourists are getting caught bringing ranch dressing home with them in their bags.
3: Yeah, they're trying to sneak it home.
2: Hidden Valley, not so hidden when the TSA is looking for it at this point. However, another thing that people traveling from outside the United States are experiencing is our fast food.
3: Oh, yeah, of course.
2: And so a list has been put together of the fast food bucket list. One item recommended from each fast food chain that someone, if they were here for a couple days, a week, whatever it might be, could be a part of. So, listen, this is no official list, right?
3: Okay.
2: This is just kind of the way the internet has gathered it. So I'm not going to sit here, stand on authority, and say this is the list. I think we should say, if you had people from another country coming here, what item would you have them get from what place? Shannon, where would you go?
4: McDonald's fries.
3: Ooh, quality item.
4: Have they had that, like, salt on their potatoes before?
2: Right.
4: You know? And I would suggest to dip them in honey.
2: Honey? Right?
4: I've never done that. Oh, my gosh. The sweet, the salty. Yeah, McDonald's fries.
2: That is pretty darn good. You know.
4: In the car.
2: It has to be in the car.
4: Yes.
2: Well, I mean, it's just like so many other fast food items. Maybe it's just me, or maybe we'd all agree. Like, if you don't eat them piping hot.
3: No, throw them away. Throw them directly in the trash.
2: And it's not just McDonald's. It's anywhere. Yeah. Like, literally anywhere. If you don't eat it piping hot. Like, yeah. I love fries from In-N-Out, animal style, where they put all the cheese and the sauce and all that. But if you don't have them immediately while sitting down, they taste terrible.
4: Yeah. They're not great in the microwave, are they?
2: No, they're not.
3: No.
2: All right, so McDonald's fries from Shannon. Donnie?
3: Chicken quesadilla from Taco Bell.
2: Oh, my gosh.
4: Ooh, yeah.
3: Oh, my goodness.
2: You are my hero.
3: That with mild sauce? It's so good, dude.
2: Uh-huh.
3: It's ridiculous. And I know it's not chicken. I know what it is. I know what you're giving me. But I'm devouring it. And
2: that
3: I'm loving it.
2: Sounds so good. So already, I've got a little pre-appetizer, then an appetizer.
3: Also,
2: so the fries are the pre-appetizer.
3: I would go McDonald's fries and then take a little drive down to Wendy's and get a Frosty and do the McDonald's fries dipping in the Wendy's Frosty.
4: And you know it's down the street, too.
3: They're right next to each other.
2: A girl I used to date told me that she would order chicken nuggets at McDonald's and get an Oreo McFlurry and dip the nuggets in the McFlurry.
3: Oh, yeah.
2: I thought she was maybe a serial killer after that. And then I tried it with her, and oh, my gosh.
3: Yes.
4: So good.
2: So good.
3: It's a problem, yeah.
2: But, Donnie, you're right. Cross-pollinating between McDonald's and a Frosty.
3: Cross-pollinating, absolutely.
2: I grew up in my town with a McDonald's and a Wendy's in the same shopping center.
4: Oh, my gosh. Yes.
2: So it was like it would almost be too easy to make that happen. I'm struggling a little bit more. Because I, after years of living in Las Vegas, fell in love with In-N-Out, as I mentioned, their fries. But really, it would be an In-N-Out double-double with cheese, which is their burger.
3: Mm-hmm.
2: Unbelievably good.
4: Wow.
2: I don't know if Chick-fil-A counts in this. I might replace that burger with just a hot and spicy deluxe, you know?
3: That's where I go, hot and spicy.
2: Oh,
3: it's so good.
2: Spicy deluxe at Chick-fil-A is so bomb.
3: And the Chick-fil-A sauce, the orange sauce, I don't know what they're doing over there, but they're doing it right.
2: They're up to something sinister.
3: Yeah, and I also can go with just the regular quarter pounder with cheese from McDonald's.
2: Oh,
3: it's a phenomenal item.
4: My mouth is watering.
3: It's a phenomenal item.
2: Thankfully, we can all just leave right now and go get some food.
4: Yeah, is it lunchtime?
2: Sure, let's go.
3: Let's do it.
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2: Woo! You know you want to turn it up.
3: This is Boston's hottest new country. 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
1: 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Hi, it's Nicole. How are you? What a week, right? Feel Good Friday. It's going to be a gorgeous weekend, sunny and 80. There's a lot going on. And the fact that we had Megan Maroney at the Garden on Monday and Tuesday, if you missed any of that, you could check out our Instagram, country1025WKLB. Four sold out nights at Fenway for Noah Kahan, the first artist ever to do it. Isn't that crazy? Some in the rain, very impressive on his part. So congratulations to him. That's an incredible thing. And then obviously we have Sail 250 here, which is amazing. We have the Cape Cod Hydrangea Festival, which is amazing. So we'll talk about all that. But by the way, if you want to do the fleet tracker, you just have to go to sailboston.com. I think this is all very fun. I'm very excited. So if you do go to Sail 250, please tag us on all the socials so we could share it, because it's very fun that it's happening this weekend. 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

92.5. Hi, it's Nicole's. How about my friend Charlie gets to go to Kenny at the Sphere this weekend? She's literally flying to Vegas tomorrow, going to see the show, and then flying home Sunday morning at 8 a.m. That is

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1: The story behind getting to drinking is about a relationship that I had in the past that after a few Jack and Cokes, I started to paint it with rose-colored glasses, started to act like it wasn't my fault for letting things get so bad. 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

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Neither one of us looking for three little words, unless those three words were do not disturb. Checkout was supposed to be noon, but we slept until 3:00.

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They're longtime friends, so I really love this collab, and obviously they have that other hit together. So excited for next week.

0: 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Hi, Nicole, how are you? That is Keen and Caitlin Brown, obviously. And this time last week, we were getting excited for Taylor and Travis's wedding. We're like, yay! Who's going to be there? Kane and Caitlin Brown were there, which is super fun. We still don't have wedding pics. We still don't have wedding pictures. I mean, I know that they were probably just like in wedded bliss. She probably didn't want to think about it, but it's like, come on. I think Dua Lipa waited 2 weeks. But see, like, we had little snippets. We saw her at a rehearsal dinner. She posted the pictures when they got married at the courthouse. So like, Dua fed us, you know? And you know, Taylor, like, we're just, wait. It's like, come on. Now, supposedly this weekend, tomorrow, they're going to be in California because they have Travis's longtime teammate, Juju Smith-Schuster. He doesn't play for the Chiefs anymore, but they won a bunch of Super Bowls together. They're going to his wedding and they're going to be there. It's like their first event as a married couple. So they're going to be pictures of them there. And I'm like, are we getting pictures of them at another wedding before their own? Like, come on, please. trying to respect their privacy, but it's like, come on. Okay, Country 102.5.
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Thomas Rhett and Jordan Davis on Country 102.5. Thomas Rhett performed with Niall from 1B at Nissan Stadium in Nashville last night. And then they're going to be in Hershey, PA next week. So if you want to do a road trip,

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Country 102.5, if you want to see Morgan this weekend. 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He'll be in Baltimore next weekend if you want to check it out. So I don't know why he has off. 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

0: Breaking news from Boston's North End. Reports indicate signal lanterns have been displayed from the steeple of the Old North Church.
1: Yes, local residents are looking towards the church tower tonight, reporting two lanterns shining from the steeple, directing critical information across the colony.
0: Tonight, a few lights in a church tower may help guide the course of history.
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19: 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It's Feel Good Friday. 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

0: 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Hi, it's Nicole. It's Feel Good Friday. So I kind of love this. There was a really funny video where it was like just going to hang out with my emotional support animal. And it's a rotisserie chicken from Sam's. And then it came out that Sam's Club was voted the best rotisserie chicken among 10 major retailers. So Consumer Reports, which is a very reputable source, Costco finished second, Walmart, Wegmans, Stop and Shop, and like there's the whole list. But I was like, huh, Sam's Club. Interesting. I've never had a rotisserie chicken from Sam's Club, but I love a rotisserie. There's something so great. I love to get a rotisserie for like, well, you could do lunch or dinner, but I love like the herb and garlic. And then you just like, you get it right when it's done and then it's like crispy. And then you take like a couple bites in the car, you know, make sure you have napkins in your glove compartment, go to Chipotle for napkins, and then you come home and then you shred it and then you could have lunch for the week. I actually made a really good lunch this week with the rotisserie. I did like shredded with barbecue sauce, coleslaw, and some pickles, and that was really good in a wrap. So, you know, look at me just being a little chef over here. Not really. I don't cook. I just put stuff together. So anyway, congratulations to Sam for the delicious rotisserie. Country 102.5.
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0: 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Hi, it's Nicole. How are you? It's Feel Good Friday. So Luke Combs is playing in Amsterdam tomorrow. If

Odyssey Country. Hi, it's Nicole. Listen, we're already halfway through July, and then August is when we get new Dan and Shay, and then they'll be on tour in September. You could win tickets, by the way. 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

0: 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Hi, it's Nicole. How are you? It's Feel Good Friday. It's going to be a stunning weekend in Boston. Sunny and 80. Mwah, chef's kiss. Couldn't ask for anything better, right? Sail Boston is here. It starts tomorrow, July 16th. Listen to me. July 11th through the 16th, you can go to sailboston.com. There's a fleet tracker. So fun. Don't forget, the Cape Cod Hydrangea Festival is also here. Super fun if you want to be. Ben loves a lake. I love a beach. And that's why we're yin and yang, right? You know, Ben and I have a podcast too. It's called What Made You Gag. You can check that out on YouTube, by the way. It's funny. It's just like us kind of chit-chat and appeal behind the curtain. And we have a good time. Also, congratulations to Megan Maroney. She obviously was at the Garden Monday and Tuesday. Thank you so much for being here, Megan. She has a brand new fragrance out called Calliope. Ooh, very exciting. I love it. So I'm going to, can't wait to sniff that. By the way, if you want to see a Megan Maroney recap, just go to Country 102.5 WKLB, which is our Instagram.
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0: 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How are you? Happy Feel Good Friday. 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

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It's Nicole's Feel Good Friday. This is really cool. Shaboozey announced that his brand new album is going to be country western themed, inspired by Greek epic poems. How awesome and cerebral. 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

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Yeah, pretty good, right? Gag can mean like a sickening gag, or I was gagged in a good way. I have to explain it every time. Check it out. We just put a new episode out today, wherever you get your podcasts.

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been very suspicious on his social media. Luke Bryan, Country 102.5, commercial free for over 1 hour right now. He put a post up yesterday that said, "If it ain't obvious, something's coming soon. Maybe the farm tour? I don't know. Probably." Another

if I had to guess, there is a new album coming really soon, because when a new artist, like, drops a song like that, it's probably the lead single of an upcoming album. I'll keep you posted. Country 1025. Even when-

excited for Darius Rucker. He is going to be in town next week at the Leader Bank Pavilion. 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
1: Boston's hottest new country, Country 1825. We are commercial free for over 1 hour, trying to finish up this work week as fast as possible. It's Ben. I got your Ella Langley tickets. The final chance of the week to see her in New Hampshire on July 30th. Coming up right at 5 o'clock this afternoon. Oh, this is awkward. Here's Riley.
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She won our Morgan Wallen flyaway to see him in Philly next month. 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

0: right, hang tight. The final chance this week to win Ella Langley tickets is coming up right at 5 o'clock. Keep it here.
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How about that? 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

cool song, Graham Barham on Country 185, Break Up Down. Of course, we all know the original. Don't need to go down that rabbit hole. Hey, it's Ben. Did you hear that new Tucker Wetmore song that came out this morning? I'll take a-

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2: I got six really great songs coming your way right now. You requested them. 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The Hot 6 with Dustin Lynch, number 6, Easy Time.

Stella Lefty in Boston. Country wedded C5. She is number 5 on the Hot 6 at 6, counting down the most requested songs of a Friday. Me this weekend so bad. I kind of feel like this week sped by a little faster than it should have, as it was after a holiday. Anyways, number 4. Here

0: got a number one today.
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0: 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Country 185. And let's see. Who could have possibly beaten him? 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These two. Ella Langley, Morgan Wallen. Nobody's surprised that they're number one tonight. I Can't Love You Anymore. The biggest song in Boston on a Friday night. It's Boston's hottest new country. 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

you want to go see Kacey Musgraves at the Garden. She's got two shows there next month, the 28th and 29th with Midland. 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

0: So I don't know if you've seen any of these videos from last night's concert in Nashville. It was Thomas Rhett and Niall Horan headlining a stadium together. They both did Steal My Girl, the old One Direction song. That was a pretty cool moment. Thomas Rhett is out there changing lyrics to accompany his new kids. Pretty good.
1: Wouldn't trade this dollar for a stone cold $1 million. My green all comes blue collar and I'm all good with that. This world's been

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Q 185, Boston, Thomas New Country, Zach Bryan coming back to Gillette Stadium October 2nd and 3rd. Excited for these. I kind of like the October show. Lainey Wilson did one last year. It was the perfect temperature, Columbus Day weekend. Yeah. Tickets on sale. Ticketmaster.

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It's Ben. I'm done. Friday is over. Hey, enjoy your night, but come back tomorrow morning, 9 a.m. Join me. We're going to count down the 25 biggest songs of the week in Boston. I really hope you'll be there.

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19: What's up? It's Elena. And each week here on Backstage Country, one of your favorite country artists sits in the driver's seat. And this week it just so happens to be this guy.
20: Thanks, Elena. Yep, that's me, Corey Kent. Really excited to host this week. Been looking forward to this. I'm ready to take y'all backstage for some stories behind the songs, give you a peek into my touring, and even more.
19: That's exactly what it's all about here. So stick around for more Corey Kent coming up on